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It actually worked out well that that song didn't get to number one on our Aussie charts because it can be part of this countdown. On Gold 96 FM, it is the top 50 almost number ones with Stumbling In securing its spot at 36. In 7 minutes' time, I will play you a song that in 1993 was kept from that number one position by Billy Joel's The River of Dreams. And it has since gone on to be used TikTok online as a bit of a trend in the last year. You will hear it very soon. You've got it on Gold 96 FM, the greatest countdowns of all time.

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0: 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They might be extreme by name, but not by nature. They couldn't quite get to the extreme. Stopping at number two on the charts. It's our countdown of the top 50 almost number ones, and we're almost at the top 10. In fact, the song that comes in at number 10 is from a guy who probably was pretty disappointed that he didn't get to the top spot.
1: There would have been times in...
0: Just great songs. 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They might be extreme by name, but not by nature. They couldn't quite get to the extreme. Stopping at number two on the charts. It's

0: 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The top 50 almost number ones.
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And we wouldn't have it any other way. 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

0: across Perth, this is Gold 96 FM, Lady Gaga and Poker Face, who leads the soundtrack to The Devil Wears Prada 2 movie, which is in cinemas now. Can you believe it's been around 20 years since the original? That was astounding when I read that earlier this morning. Haven't seen the sequel. Look forward to going and having a look at it soon. It's Troy Ellis here this afternoon, filling in for Jonesy and Amanda, the guys back on deck Monday next week. Got Billy Ocean, this song playing for you soon. I'll get it on the air before 5.
1: 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Counting down. So that's why they call it a countdown. 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
2: So the crash in Jandakot, Royal Highway westbound at Carroll Avenue, the right emergency lane's blocked people out of their cars and it's busy. The breakdown in Wattle Grove, Royal Highway southbound before Welshpool Road East, that has cleared. Still a pothole in Oakford, Tonkin Highway northbound after Thomas Road. The left lane is affected. Think you might be missing out on money at tax time? 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If you see anything else, please call our traffic hotline. Online 323-9696. It's Christy with the latest Perth traffic on Gold 96 FM.
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1: Alrighty, Woodrow, so swapping on the radio every single day. We've been doing it for the last 10 weeks. Started with Paris's psychology textbook. She said she wants, in the end, a $10,000 engagement ring. That's the end game. We've been doing this for 2 weeks, guys. We've had some wild trades. Honestly, we're in the hi-fi zone for a little while. Some weird digital cameras, some weird vintage cameras, etc.
2: It's all part of trading.
1: We kind of moved into this next echelon, which kicked off with the 6-foot-long taxidermied python. We traded that for some unscratched scratchies from Dave a couple of days ago now. Mm-hmm. Dave promised us that they were psychic, the psychic told him to go and buy them, so he seemed to think they were worth a lot. Either way, I tell you who did think they were worth a lot, Lee, who traded us a piece of artwork by a guy called Michael Goddard. She bought it in Las Vegas for $5,000. It's a limited edition Michael Goddard $100 bill. Now, we don't know anything about art. So before you guys go bananas on the text line, and I know a lot of people already have, on 0429 131065, before you kick off and you offer us your house and whatnot for the art, we want to do the right thing and just find out what this is worth. We have to. We can't. I don't want to be a charlatan here and tell you guys it's worth something.
2: We're just good, honest businessmen. So we have organized a art evaluator by the name of Dara. He works at Michael Fox Fine Art. Welcome to the show, Dara.
3: Hi, guys. How are we doing?
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0: Good afternoon, everyone. It is Will and Woody. Rule is in the studio again, hey. Which is wonderful. Great to have you here, man.
1: What's going on?
0: Oh, not a lot. Not a lot. We were just talking about our gladiator flail, which you're pretty keen to hit Woody with, which I'm keen on.
2: Yeah, we'll I prefer, like a spanking sort of situation. That'd be nice. I think that'd be more fun. I don't want to, like, hit you across, like...
0: Good afternoon, everyone. It is Will and Woody. Rule is in the studio again, hey. Which is wonderful. Great to have you here, man.
1: What's going on?
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6: Tammy from Yanchep called the traffic hotline to say there is a crash corner of Yanchep Beach Road and Wanneroo Road. The left lane into Yanchep is blocked, so please be very mindful. Keep that in mind. The earlier crash in Willetson Row Highway northbound after South Street, that's cleared. And Kwinana Freeway northbound busy Mortimer Road through to Thomas Road. The earlier crash just after Mortimer Road, that has also been cleared away. Reduce the duration of your cold this winter. 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
20: Good morning, I'm Garrett Thompson. One Nation's resurgence will be measured in the upcoming by-election in the state seat of Secret Harbour. The snap poll will be called after the early retirement of Minister Paul Papalia, who's leaving Parliament to care for a sick relative. All parties are expected to field candidates, and the Liberal leader, Basil Zemplar, says while he can't say if they'll preference One Nation, one thing will definitely happen.
21: If you're asking, are we going to preference One Nation, well, if they run, and if we run, and I'm pretty confident that we will, if they run and we won, well, we'll be preferencing them above Labor, that's for sure.
20: The federal government insists it has expressed its concerns with Beijing after China's long-range missile test in the Pacific. The move has caused alarm and happened just hours after a new defence alliance was signed between Australia and Fiji. Acting PM Richard Marles has told Nine, China is aware of our concerns, but concedes words may no longer be enough.
22: They matter, but you are also right that we need to do more, and we are. And that's why you see us very much increasing our own defence capability, but also working very closely with our neighbours and our partners.
20: Beijing says it does not engage in geopolitical rivalry, but has warned Australia not to harm its interests in the Pacific. A Melbourne football player is being remembered as an exceptional young man after succumbing to severe head injuries suffered in a local suburban game on the weekend. 27-year-old Nathan Fitzgerald had his life support turned off yesterday following the horror incident on Saturday. Victoria's WorkSafe is investigating. And social media giants will face more scrutiny today as the Royal Commission into anti-Semitism continues. Today's focus shifts to TikTok and YouTube following Meta's appearance yesterday.
23: The Fremantle Truffle Festival is back this Friday to Sunday and for the first time expands right across Fremantle. 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
20: In sport, Dockers coach Justin Longmuir admits the loss to the Giants on the weekend is a bit of a wake-up call. The result brought Freo's 14-game winning streak to an end. Longmuir has told AFL 360 it was a disappointing effort.
24: It's a good reminder in this comp if you don't show up and present your best and don't play to a system and play for each other, then games against anyone can come down to talent, really, and they just played a lot better system than us.
20: And Italian tennis star Flavio Cavoli has heaped praise on Alex Di Minaur after knocking him out of Wimbledon, the Aussie falling in straight sets overnight in the fourth round.
25: Yeah, I love him like a guy. I love him, how he play. I don't love to play with him. But a lot of respect.
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4: Thanks to ABC Wise and Onyx, and good morning, Smiley, in for Lisa and Russell. Here we are, July 7, and today is World Chocolate Day. I thought that was every day. What are your weaknesses? A Tim Tam, a Toblerone, or a family block that mysteriously disappears in one sitting? Today's your day. It's World Chocolate Day, so enjoy a little chocolate and don't feel guilty about it. Coming up, one of Lisa Russell's fun moments from the archives, but first, here's 1927. 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Just great songs.

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1: 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Liz and Russell are back next week. 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
3: There's a crash in Beckenham, a Royal Highway eastbound of the Kenwick Link. The left lane's blocked. Traffic is heavy on the approach. Breakdown in Welsh for Leach Highway westbound at Olong Road. The right lane's closed by incident response. Traffic is busy there too. And the crash in Yanchep Beach Road eastbound at Wanneroo Road, that's cleared. And freeway northbound, so Mortimer Road to Rowley Road, Farrington Road and South Street to Cranford Avenue. 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It's Christy with the latest Perth traffic.
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1: Morning, 23 past 7 and the school holidays are turning it on for us. Beautiful sunny, 21 today, another cracker tomorrow. Then the showers sneak back in late Thursday, so make the most of it. Right now it's a cool 10 degrees. And for those brave enough to be heading for an early morning swim is the Beach Boys.

0: 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Smiley and Lisa Russell. Time is 7:26. And a very happy World Chocolate Day. Whether you're a one square and done kind of person or the type who accidentally demolishes the whole block while watching TV, today's your day. Enjoy your chockies. And coming up after 8 this morning, I could be treating you and a friend to a night of fine dining at Lantern on the Quay, right across the road from the Ritz-Carlton Perth. And before that, we'll catch up with Barra. And a man who's about to notch a big milestone, Eagles star Elliot Yeo, ahead of game number 200 for West Coast.
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11: Gold 96 FM. There's a crash in Beckenham. Royal Highway eastbound at the Kenwick Link. Now the left lane's blocked. Police and towing services are on site and traffic is heavy on the approach there. Freeway southbound slow Whitfords Avenue through to Reed Highway and at Vincent Street. Freeway northbound Angertown Road to Rowley Road, then Leach Highway through to the Mount Henry Bridge. Filling up in Welshpool, Leach Highway westbound at Orong Road and East Perth, East Parade southbound at the Graham Farmer Freeway too. Instead of worrying about what ifs, set your business up right with ANZ and start to wonder what's the best that could happen. Start your business right. 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
11: The Mount Henry Bridge, filling up in Welshpool, Leach Highway, westbound at Orong Road and East Perth, East Parade, southbound at the Graham Farmer Freeway too. Instead of worrying about what ifs, set your business up right with ANZ and start to wonder what's the best that could happen. Start your business right. Search ANZ Business Start Right. It's Christy with the latest Perth traffic.